Maybe night before speed. And I'm a little bitty mama. 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And night before speed. I got everything that a little bitty mama needs. I got a little bitty lady. She busts no bus time. 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

I got something underneath that ass, white like a bullhorn's eye. 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

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Big is back because bigger is better. 6000 SUX, an American tradition.

That's what I would like to do with you. 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

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You're really just making me afraid. 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You're not even moving. 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

0: Bring the war home was our slogan. Our strategy was that we would make the war visible in the United States, that people couldn't just ignore it, that it would be here.
1: So-called SDSers came through, broke windows, smashed things, passed out leaflets, stormed through the place.
2: Violence can mean a lot of different things. We felt that doing nothing in a period of repressive violence is itself a form of violence. That's really the part that I think is the hardest for people to understand. That if you sit in your house and live your white life and go to your white job and allow the country that you live in to murder people and to commit genocide, and you sit there and you don't do anything about it, that's violence.
3: This conference was initially called to talk about our national...
4: One of the first things the weathermen did in the summer of 1969 was to announce that they would hold a huge demonstration called the Days of Rage in Chicago that fall. The weathermen made it clear that at the demonstration, tens of thousands of protesters would violently confront police.
5: The Days of Rage was an attempt to break from the norms of kind of acceptable theater of here are the anti-war people, containable, marginal, predictable, and here's the little path they're going to march down, and here's where they can make their little statement. We wanted to say no. What we're going to do is whatever we had to do to stop the violence in Vietnam.
0: We had done lots of build-up on college campuses in the East and in the Midwest. And we had been told by our, what you might call regional cadre, the leaders of the collectives, that hundreds and thousands of people from their cities would be coming. And we somehow convinced ourselves that this was the case.
3: Black people are fighting, brown people are fighting, Vietnamese people are fighting. It's now time for young people and working people in this country, for a white movement, a revolutionary movement, to begin to fight.

Oh.

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That decision is in your hands. So, take your time and tell me, is it safe?

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0: Unburied human corpses are returning to life and feeding on the living.
1: Stay inside.
2: Do not try to leave your homes.
0: They seem to survive by eating human flesh.
3: Everyone who dies will become one of them. If you are bitten, you will just become one of them that much sooner.
4: They're not your neighbors and friends. Not anymore.
5: My wife had a heart attack. Got up and came after me like a banshee from hell. I put a curling iron through her head.
3: The head.
4: The brain.
3: They must be destroyed as quickly as possible. There's no time for funeral arrangements.
0: There's no time to dig a hole so you can drop these things in the ground.
5: As long as we're alive, they ain't never gonna run out of food. The day they do, it'll mean only one thing. We're all dead.
0: This is not only a local or a regional phenomenon.
1: Cities are under siege.
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0: People are said to be establishing outposts in big cities and raiding small rural towns for supplies, like outlaws.

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1: They are dismantling the sleeping middle class. More and more people are becoming poor. We are their cattle. We are being bred for slavery. The revolution cannot break their signal. Our transmitter is not powerful enough. The signal must be shut off at the source. We have

0: They say you won't talk to me. They say you offering me favors. Tell me why, Babylon, Mr. Policeman.
1: I want some information.
0: Information? About the one that's doing all the killing, Aya.
1: He killed your people. Now mine. I think you know who he is. I want him.
0: I don't know who he is, but I know where he is. The other side.
1: What are you talking about?
0: The spirit world, man. You see, it's always the same. There's no stopping what can't be stopped. No killing what can't be killed.
1: Hey, makes sense, man.
0: This thing that's killing your people and mine is from the other side. I can feel him all around. You can't see the eyes of the demon until him come calling. This is Dreadman. Truly Dread. Nothing else for you here, policeman. Time to go.

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Whisky, tango, Romeo, 21. 611, 15. 749, 39. 0, 43, 43. 543, 88. 114, 31. 0, 61, 09. 399, 94. 21.

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0: My time is yours. Go ahead.
1: What's wrong with me? What am I to her? She to me? Nothing.
0: Yes, fine.
1: She's an ordinary roommate. I share rooms with her. Our relationship is normal, conforming.
0: Excellent.
1: Share nothing but space. What is she doing to me?
0: Yes, I understand.
1: I think I'm dying.
0: Could you be more specific? You are a true believer. Blessings of the state, blessings of the masses. Thou art a subject of the divine, created in the image of man, by the masses, for the masses. Let us be thankful we have commerce. Buy more. 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Buy and be happy.
2: What's wrong? What's wrong? What's wrong? What's wrong? What's wrong? What's wrong? What's wrong? What's wrong?

¡Eh! 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

0: Hey,
1: what are you ducking me?
0: No, what are you?
1: Where's my money?
2: I don't have it yet.

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1, 2, 3, 4, 5, 6, 7, 8, 9, 0, 1, 2, 3, 4, 5, 6, 7, 8, 9, 0, 1, 2, 3, 4, 5, 6, 7, 8, 9, 0, 1, 2, 3, 4, 5, 6, 7, 8, 9, 0, 1, 2, 3, 4, 5, 6, 7, 8, 9, 0, 1, 2, 3, 4, 5, 6, 7, 8, 9, 0, 1, 2, 3, 4, 5, 6, 7, 8, 9, 0, 1, 2, 3, 4, 5, 6, 7, 8, 9, 0, 1, 2, 3, 4, 5, 6, 7, 8, 9, 0, 1, 2, 3, 4, 5, 6, 7, 8, 9, 0, 1, 2, 3, 4, 5, 6, 7, 8, 9, 0, 1, 2, 3, 4, 5, 6, 7, 8, 9, 0, 1, 2, 3, 4, 5, 6,

0: motherfucker!
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2: Hold that nigga! Get him, boys!
1: My jaw's broken! I'm getting out!
2: I'm behind you, boss!
1: Me too. Wait, man, wait!
2: Shoot! You shot me, boss! Ouch!
1: Over there! Somebody open that door!
2: Hey, let's go! Who's that?
1: Me!
2: Jeff!
1: Get off of me!
2: Let go of that!
4: That ain't your hand?
1: No, nigga, my goddamn hand is up here!
3: Quiet in here, man. Let the dogs loose.

0: Which one of you is Pinky?
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0: You better tell me where Pinky is, or we can start this thing all over again.
1: He ain't here.
0: Tell him Sydney was here.
2: Can I help you, sir?
1: Where's the old man?
2: Pop? Well, he's in the back.
1: Thanks.
2: You'll have to remove your shoes before you cross the mat.
1: Say what?
2: You'll have to take off your shoes before you cross the mat. It's showing respect. It's the rules.
1: Boy, don't start no communist shit. Look at these goddamn ants.

0: from the Black Student Union, you capitalistic motherfucker. And we demand that you stop selling dope in this shithouse and stop ripping off the black community.
1: Oh, I see. Little niggas want a donation.
0: You black Gunga Din. How many brothers and sisters died for that money?
1: Look, I don't force nobody to buy dope, and I don't sell dope on the street.
0: You supply the dealers! Now, if we shut you up, we stop the floor. You guys grab some air. And you...
1: What's the matter, boy? How come you so quiet? And you, what were you gonna do with this? Let's fix his cavities. You're crazy coming here talking all that communist shit. I work hard for my money.
2: Tell him how the gang goes.
1: You see, niggas are some practical people. If you ain't got no teeth, you can't have no cavities. Hey, Oscar, see who that is. If it ain't business, tell him to forget it. Because right now, we're teaching school.
3: Where's the broad?
1: Get the hell out of here.
4: That ain't the answer.

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Pop being my good friend and all. But no, you guys got it in for me. You sent some bull dag abroad out to break up my place.

0: Hello, Williams here.
1: Yeah.
0: Hello, Mr. Williams. I call you to tell one important thing.
1: Important thing?
0: Yes. Tell it now. Sorry. I won't disclose my name and address to you. It's your wish. Now, tell me the matter, mister. I need some money. Immediately.
1: Money?
0: This is not a bank. I know. I'm fully aware of my demand. What is the motive behind this demand? Necessity. Necessity for money. I'm not supplying money for necessities. So, you are not prepared to give money.
1: Yes,
0: I'm not. I realize that. But, it is because you don't have money or else. Bloody.
2: Hello? Hello? Hello?
3: On October 30th, 1938, the planet Earth was invaded by creatures from Mars. New York, Pittsburgh, Chicago, San Francisco, Atlanta. It was panic everywhere.

0: Rods, huh? You listening, Rods?
1: I am the Nine Rider. I'm a fuel-injected suicide machine.
0: I am the Rucker! I am the
1: Controller! 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

0: 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I am the Night Rider! I am the Chosen One! The Mighty Hand of Vengeance!
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0: 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I will watch all day. I will watch
1: Murder Capital Television.
2: 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Zulu. Golf. 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X-ray. Foxtrot. November. 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Juliet. Oscar. Golf. 3. 6. Alpha, X-ray, Kilo, Alpha, Hotel, 6, Quebec, 3, Foxtrot, I say again, Charlie, Zulu, Bravo, Yankee, Zulu, Golf, X-ray, Foxtrot, November, Foxtrot, Uniform, Kilo, X-ray, Romeo, Juliet, Oscar, Golf, 3, 6, Alpha, X-ray, Kilo, Alpha, Hotel, 6, Quebec, 3, Foxtrot, this is Restrained, out.

Martin Luther King had a dream, and it was blasted into eternity with him. I offer you reality. You've got to stand tall and demand your rights. Nobody's gonna give you a damn thing. The People's Army was established through a grant given by the white community. Blacks helping blacks with white money. Now you have turned your backs on your own police force. Dope pushers are feeding junk to your kids, and you sit back doing nothing. Gambling operations are forced upon black store owners, and you say nothing. If we are to be considered as equals, if we are ever to receive our true place in this community, we must band together now!

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Fight! Fight! Fight! Out! Out! Out! Out! Out! Out! Out! Out! Out! Out! Out! Out! Out! Out! Out! Out! Out! Out! Out! Out! Out! Out! Out! Out! Out! Out! Out! Out! Out! Out! Out! Out! Out! Out! Out! Out! Out! Out! Out! Out! Out! Out! Out! Out! Out! Out! Out! Out! Out! Out! Out! Out! Out! Out! Out! Out! Out! Out! Out! Out! Out! Out! Out! Out! Out! Out! Out! Out! Out! Out! Out! Out! Out! Out! Out! Out! Out! Out! Out! Out! Out! Out! Out! Out! Out! Out! Out! Out! Out! Out! Out! Out! Out! Out! Out! Out! Out! Out! Out! Out! Out! Out! Out! Out! Out! Out! Out! Out! Out! Out! Out! Out! Out! Out! Out! Out! Out! Out! Out! Out! Out! Out! Out!

0: Surgeon General is dead, gunned down 20 minutes ago by a militant addict of the deadly designer drug Nuke.
1: The greatest health threat facing our nation. Nuke. The most addictive narcotic in history. A plague that...
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3: The people want paradise. And they will have it.
4: Intergalactic, yes, ma'am.
5: My brother was drafted. My brother was in the service. So it wasn't something that that was abstract. It was something that was concrete and affected us personally and directly.
6: Raising total U.S. combat fatalities in this country's longest war to 30,057.
5: The U.S. Command... To really see that these were real people with mothers and fathers and children, brothers and sisters, and they were being killed or maimed or destroyed, then opposing the war, became something that was urgent and immediate.
6: Vietnam reported 150 battle deaths.
7: I want to make it very clear that I'm going to continue with all of my might, with all of my energy, and with all of my action to oppose that abominable, evil, unjust war in Vietnam.
8: The marches on Washington were up to 500,000, a million, and those weren't really slowing down the United States effort. It intensified. As the mass movement in the United States got bigger and bigger, it got worse and worse.
5: The war was escalating, the murder was escalating, and it was all being done in our names. And so the sense was that we had to do whatever we had to do in order to stop the war.

0: has been and continues to be opposition to the war in Vietnam on the campuses and also in the nation. However, under no circumstances will I be affected whatever by it.
1: We petitioned, we demonstrated, we sat in. I was willing to get hit over the head, I did. I was willing to go to prison, I did. To me, it was a question of what had to be done to stop the much greater violence that was going on.
2: As President Kennedy said, those who make peaceful revolution impossible only make violent revolution inevitable.
3: This nation is in a state of turmoil perhaps unparalleled in our history. Poverty amidst wealth, widespread racism, and bewilderment over a strange war are the seeds of the revolution.
4: The revolution has come.
3: Nurturing these seeds are a coalition of dedicated revolutionaries working to exploit our weaknesses for the ultimate destruction of the United States system of government as we know it.
5: These racist Gestapo pigs have to stop brutalizing our community, or we're going to take up guns, we're going to drive them out.

0: Capricorn 1, this is Houston. Capricorn 1, we show red on the heat shield.
1: Do you copy?
0: Capricorn 1, this is Houston. We show red on the heat shield. Do you read?
1: Capricorn 1, this is Houston.
0: Capricorn 1, this is Houston. We show red on the heat shield. Do you copy? Capricorn 1, we show red on the heat shield. Do you copy? Capricorn 1, this is Houston. Capricorn 1, this is Houston. Do you read? Capricorn 1, this is Houston. Capricorn 1, we show red on the heat shield. Do you copy? Capricorn 1, this is Houston. Capricorn 1, this is Houston.
2: Capricorn 1, this is Houston. Capricorn 1, this is Houston. Capricorn, we show a red light on the heat shield. Do you copy?
0: Capricorn 1, this is Houston.

0: By the time you receive this cassette, I will have kidnapped one of your ladies. Now it's time for you to pay me the money that you owe me.
1: Hello?
2: Mr. Bannister?
1: This is he?
2: We have your wife.
1: How is she?
2: She's all right for now.
3: I know the cops are listening, so we'll keep this short. We want 600,000 in old 20s.
4: Our impulses are being redirected. We are living in an artificially induced state of consciousness that resembles sleep. The movement was begun 8 months ago by a small group of scientists who discovered, quite by accident, the signals being sent through the poor and the underclass are growing. Racial justice and human rights are non-existent. They have created a repressive society, and we are their unwitting accomplices. Their intention to rule rests with the annihilation of consciousness. We have been lulled into a trance. They have made us indifferent to ourselves, to others. We are focused only on our own gain. Please understand, they are safe as long as they are not discovered. That is their primary method of survival. Keep us asleep, keep us selfish, keep us sedated.

Tomorrow's New Year. Is your restaurant open? Oh, that's good. Then we can go to the countryside and practice some gung fu.

0: Remind Gunt to bring some padding along with him tomorrow. Firecrackers? They're banned in Hong Kong. Must be some Chinese here.
1: I have to tell you, you must leave Rome.
0: Leave Rome?
1: You have to. We don't want you to leave. Especially me. But you can't stay here. Do you understand me?
0: No, I don't.
1: Oh. Arlong, why don't you... Ah!
0: Those bangs scare you?
1: Come quickly. We'll go to the airport.
0: Why?
1: Those men will try.
0: Now, my place is here with you.
1: I know, but you must leave.

0: Madison is stable, but Dr. Castle had to leave early, so I thought I should call
1: you. Sure, sure, it's fine.
2: Listen, he just walked up out of the rain. I swear to God, that's all there was to it. I just brought him here.
1: You have a room for him?
0: Yes, 13.
2: Hey, can I leave now?
1: Sure, I don't see why not. Thanks a lot for bringing him.
2: Appreciate it. Thank you, Doc. I was always taught that when somebody needs help, you help them. I mean, unless there's going to be trouble. There's not going to be any trouble, is it? I mean, you never know when somebody might be needing help. And it might be my kind of next time.
3: They're going to kill us. All of us. All of us.
1: 100 milligrams, Thorazine.

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0: This particular second point is very important. You must teach people to love their leader. This is the only most important.
1: A federal grand jury in Detroit today charged the 13 top leaders of the Weathermen with plotting to bomb public buildings in Chicago, Detroit, New York, and Berkeley, California. The Weathermen are the militant faction of the Students for a Democratic Society. Only one of the 13 is now in custody.
2: At 7:30 this morning, KPFK received a call from a woman identifying herself as a member of the Weather Underground.
3: Hello. I'm going to read a declaration of a state of war. This is the first communication from the Weatherman Underground. Kids know the lines are drawn. Revolution is touching all of our lives. Freaks are revolutionaries, and revolutionaries are freaks. If you want to find us, this is where we are. In every tribe, commune, dormitory, farmhouse, barracks, and townhouse, where kids are making love, smoking dope, and loading guns, fugitives from American justice are free to go. Within the next 14 days, we will attack a symbol or institution of American injustice.

The FBI said the Weather Underground Organization, which took credit for the bombing, is the same radical group which was responsible for the bombing of the U.S. Capitol in 1971 and the Pentagon in 1972. But federal officials don't really know much about the group, which is believed to have between 20 and 30 members.

Romeo, Romeo, Romeo, Romeo, Romeo, Romeo, Romeo, Romeo, Romeo, Romeo, Romeo, Romeo, Romeo, Romeo, Romeo, Romeo, Romeo, Romeo, Romeo, Romeo, Romeo, Romeo, Romeo, Romeo, Romeo, Romeo, Romeo, Romeo, 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
1: One doesn't speak unless one knows.

Hello, Mark. If you're so sick, then why do I have so many photos of you up and about? Let's put your so-called illness to the test. Right now, there's a slow-acting poison in your veins. The antidote is inside the safe. The combination to the safe is written on the wall. Hurry up and program it in, but watch your step. But by the way, that's a flammable substance smeared on your body. So I would be careful with that candle, if I were you, or all the people you've burned with your act just might have their

In Geneva, another plenary session has been held at the Soviet American Talks on Nuclear Arms Limitation in Europe. As they welcome the Soviet American dialogue, statesmen and public leaders in various countries express the hope that it will live up to the expectations of the nations. The fellow German Chancellor Helmut Schmidt has told the Bundestag that the Soviet Union has come to the talks with the United States with serious intentions. Chancellor referred to President Brezhnev's statement during his visit to Bonn that the Soviet Union has for radical cuts in medium-range nuclear weapons in Europe by both sides for a reduction of not tens but hundreds of times in the scale. The American Senate has approved annual naval allocations in the sum of $208,500 million and included them funds for new strategic programs, the B-1 supersonic bomber and the MX intercontinental missile. Both systems and also Trident nuclear submarines are intended to attain strategic supremacy. An American public organization, a very concerned scientist, has called for redoubling efforts against landslide. The organization regards as dangerous the attempts to ensure the security of the United States and its own.

0: If only you weren't so good in bed. I'd kill you right now.
1: Murder Capital Television.
2: This is Ironwork. Ironwork. Break. Close. Zulu. November. Yankee. Payback. Tango. Stand by. Charlie. Zulu. November. Yankee. Payback. Tango. Stand by. Charlie. Zulu. November. Yankee. Quebec. Tango. Stand by. Message follows. Charlie. Zulu. November. Yankee. Quebec. Tango. Yankee. Foxtrot. Foxtrot. Bravo. 3. Golf. Delta. November. Juliet. Disregard this transmission. This is Ironwork out.

Tomorrow's New Year. Is your restaurant open? Oh, that's good. Then we can go to the countryside and practice some gung fu.

0: Remind Gunt to bring some batting along with him tomorrow. Firecrackers? They're banned in Hong Kong. Must be some Chinese here.
1: I have to tell you, you must leave Rome.
0: Leave Rome?
1: You have to. We don't want you to leave. Especially me. But you can't stay here. Do you understand me?
0: No, I don't.
1: Oh, Arlong, why don't you... Ah!
0: Those bangs scare you?
1: Come quickly. We'll go to the airport.
0: Why?
1: Those men will try.
0: Now, my place is here with you.
1: I know, but you must leave.

0: person, woman, man, camera, TV.
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0: guys. 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Oh, you did a pretty good job, man. I'm scared now. Stop it now. I can pay you $2 million, man, in cash, right now.
1: This is not about money. This is about power. There's a new king in the streets. This is a message he has for your people. You are history. Fucking history, goddamn puto.
0: What the fuck are you doing now, man? You're crazy!
1: King Willie says, not only do I have to kill you, but I have to take your soul. Voodoo magic. Fucking voodoo magic, man. But you know what? I tell you what I believe. Shit happens.

0: is this joke, man?
1: I've been waiting for your call all evening. What's that music you're playing? Ooh, it makes me hot. Are your lights turned down low?
0: I got the picture you sent me. I want to know more about you. Tell me.
1: Ooh, I was thinking of you when that picture was being taken.
0: Bet you were.
1: What's that you're smoking? A joint? Why don't you loosen up your pants a little?
2: You're never gonna guess what happened to me on the bus this morning. I mean, it was a morning just like any other, except, you know,
1: I wasn't wearing any panties. So there I am, riding along on the bus. And I see this really sexy guy, and he reminds me of you. And suddenly, I start to get really horny. Ooh, I start to get really horny. And suddenly...
2: So I'm on this bus, and my face is starting to get red.
1: And people are staring and stuff, but I didn't care because it felt so good.
0: I want to touch you. I want to feel your nipples.
1: Ooh, I want you to lick them.
2: They're hard. Ooh, are you hard? Oh, yeah.
0: Nobody can handle nipples.

This is Paul Cunningham, Capricorn Control. We're at T-plus 2 hours, 16 minutes into the flight. The spacecraft is now in an elliptical orbit with an apogee of 141 nautical miles and a perigee of 122 nautical miles. Mission Control reports full voice contact with the flight crew. This is Capricorn Control.

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1: Now the question is survival. Is this the end of technological man? Is this the conclusion of all our yesterdays? The boasts of our fabled science? The superhuman conquests of space and time? The age of the wheel? We were warned of judgment. Well, here it is. Here.

0: Take the first west at McKesburg.
1: Get onto the Bellport siding.
0: Get the emergency crew ready and evacuate the plant immediately. Get them as far away from the plant as possible. You got 10 minutes, if you're lucky. Get off my back, woman!
2: Mr. Barstow, I have two very dangerous prisoners on the loose.
0: I don't give a shit if your whole goddamn prison's on the loose. I got a killer train on my hands with three goddamn people on board, and I got no free tracks left to play with.
1: Frank.
0: So do me a fucking favor and get lost, or I'm gonna have your ass kicked out of here! On the double! You keep an eye on her. 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
3: Do that.

0: Hope you don't like it and want to do something about it. 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Wipe that piss off your face. And I want to hear any more crap out of you. If I don't get my convicts back, the prison will be out of control. You know what a riot in a maximum security prison looks like? 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Now, where's the train?
1: Trackman.
0: I'm going to kick your teeth and you're playing with me. You tell me real straight, got it? 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
1: Yeah. I'll show you.

0: 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We're at T-minus 1 minute and still counting. 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
0: We're at T-minus 30 seconds. 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
4: 680
0: in. T-minus 10 seconds. 9, 8. We have ignition. 6, 5. We have outboard engines. 3. We have inboard engines. 1, 0. We have a launch commit. We have a liftoff at 35 minutes after the hour.
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0: We are coming up on T-plus 40 seconds. 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Outboard cutoff should be in 10 seconds.
6: Obico, Capricorn.
2: Roger, Houston.
0: We have outboard cutoff. Obico at T-plus 2 minutes 29 seconds. We're go for staging.
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2: Roger, Houston. 5, 4, 3, 2, 1. We read staging.
6: We copy.
0: We have separation. It's confirmed. We have separation at T-plus 2 minutes 43 seconds.
6: S2 ignition.
2: We have S2.
0: We have second stage ignition, S2 ignition at T-plus 2 minutes 46 seconds. The vehicle is 47 miles downrange, altitude 43 miles, velocity 6,100 miles per hour. This is Capricorn Control.

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1: what are you ducking me?
0: No, what are you?
1: Where's my money?
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0: To this station. There was a time.
1: There was a time.
0: When you could dream. There was a time.
1: There was a time.
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0: You have no future. You carry with you the seeds of your own destruction. You are a contaminating organism, a fatal virus, a plague of fear.
1: Everyone gets everything he wants. I wanted a mission. And for my sins, they gave me one. Brought it up to me like room service.
2: Captain Willard, are you in there?
3: Yeah.
1: It was a real choice mission. And when it was over, I'd never want another. I was going to the worst place in the world, and I didn't even know it yet. Weeks away and hundreds of miles up a river that snaked through the war like a main circuit cable, plugged straight into Kurtz. It was no accident that I got to be the caretaker of Colonel Walter E. Kurtz's memory, any more than being back in Saigon was an accident. There is no way to tell his story without telling my own. And if his story is really a confession,
4: Captain Willard reporting, sir.
1: Then so is mine.
5: Captain, good. Come on in.
4: Thank you, sir.
5: Stand at ease.
4: Captain.
5: Captain, you've heard of Colonel Walter E. Kurtz?
4: Yes, sir, I've heard the name.
5: Jesus. Operations officer, 5th Special Forces.
6: Luke, would you play that tape with the captain, please? Listen to this carefully, Captain.
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5: These are monitored out of Cambodia.
8: I watched a snail.
5: This has been verified as Colonel Kurtz's voice.
8: Crawl along the edge of a straight razor. That's my dream. It's my nightmare. Crawling, slithering along the edge of a straight razor and surviving.
7: Transmission 11, received 68, December 30, 0500 hours. Sector King, Zulu King.
8: But we must kill them. We must incinerate them. Pig after pig. Cow after cow. Village after village. Army after army. And they call me an assassin. What do you call it? When the assassins accuse the assassin. They lie. They lie, and we have to be merciful for those who lie. For those nabobs. I hate them. I do hate them.
6: Walt Kurtz was one of the most outstanding officers this country's ever produced. He was brilliant. He was outstanding in every way. And he was a good man, too, a humanitarian man, a man of wit and humor. He joined the Special Forces. And after that, his ideas, methods, became unsound. Unsound.
5: Now he's crossed into Cambodia with this mountaineered army of his that worship the man like a god and follow every order, however ridiculous.
6: Well, you see, Willard, in this war, things get confused out there. Power, ideals, the old morality, and practical military necessity. But out there with these natives, it must be a temptation to be God. Because there's a conflict in every human heart between the rational and the irrational, between good and evil. And good does not always triumph. Sometimes the dark side overcomes what Lincoln called the better angels of our nature. Every man has got a breaking point. You and I have them. Walt Kurtz has reached his. And very obviously, he has gone insane.
5: Your mission is to proceed up the Nung River in a Navy patrol boat. Pick up Colonel Kurtz's path at Nu Mung Ba. Follow it, learn what you can along the way. When you find the colonel, infiltrate his team by whatever means available and terminate the colonel's command.
4: Terminate the colonel.
6: He's out there operating without any decent restraint, totally beyond the pale of any acceptable human conduct. And he's still in the field commanding troops.
4: Terminate with extreme prejudice.
5: You understand, Captain, that this mission does not exist. Nor will it ever exist.

0: need lip gloss for this.
1: I'm just using a liner.
0: Yeah, put the top back on.
2: Group 3-0. Group 3-0.

zero, sink, sink, and sink, zero, sink, sink, and cut, six, zero, cut, zero, cut, six, zero, cut, zero, six, set, zero, two, eight, six, set, zero, two, eight, six, zero, neuf, huit, quatre, six, 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
1: Hello, Mr. Williams. I call you to tell one important thing.
0: Important thing?
1: Yes, tell it now. Sorry, I won't disclose my name and address to you. It's your wish. Now, tell me the matter, mister. I need some money. Immediately.
0: Money?
1: This is not a bank. I know. I'm fully aware of my demand. What is the motive behind this demand? Necessity. Necessity for money. I'm not supplying money for necessities. So, you are not prepared to give money.
0: Yes,
1: I'm not. I realize that. But it is because you don't have money or else. Bloody.
2: Hello? Hello? Hello?

0: Well, since my baby left me, I found a place to pray. It's down at the end of Lonely Street that I'll bring on
1: you. I gotta hand it to you, Clarence.
2: I was cool.
1: Man, you were cooler than cool.
3: Now you really think I'm doing with Lee, huh?
1: No, you're kidding me, man. He loves you.
3: You don't think I'm kissing his ass or anything, do you?
1: Well, you tell him what he wants to hear, that. Same thing as kissing his ass.
3: Yeah, I mean, I saw it coming on a body bag. I loved it. I'm not lying to the guy.
1: No, that's why he ain't ask us. What you're doing is genuine. And he knows it. I like you, Clarence. Always have. Always will.

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0: please, please, no, no, I will watch Murder Capital Television as you say. Please, please, no, no, don't hurt me. I will watch all day. I will watch
1: Murder Capital Television.
2: I know who did it. I know who did it. I know.

0: You really don't understand, do you? Hey, man, don't you realize in order for us to make this thing work, man, we've got to get rid of the pimps and the pushers and the prostitutes and then start all over again clean.
1: Hey, look, nobody's pushing me anyway, okay? I mean, not you, not the cops, nobody, man. 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
0: Oh, come on, John. 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We got to come down on both of them at the same time in order for this whole thing to work for the people.
1: Hey, look, nobody's closing me out of my business.

0: Let's talk about something important. 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You think I'm fucking with you? I am not fucking with you. I'm here from Intergalactic FM.
1: Once upon a midnight dreary, while I pondered, weak and weary, over many a quaint and curious volume of forgotten lore, while I nodded, nearly napping, suddenly there came a tapping, as of someone gently rapping, rapping at my chamber door. 'Tis some visitor, I muttered, tapping at my chamber door, only this and nothing more. Ah, distinctly I remember it was in the bleak December, and each separate dying ember wrought its ghost upon the floor. Eagerly I wished the morrow. Vainly I had sought to borrow from my books surcease of sorrow. Sorrow for the lost Lenore, for the rare and radiant maiden whom the angels name Lenore, nameless here forevermore. And the silken, sad, uncertain rustling of each purple curtain thrilled me, filled me with fantastic terrors never felt before, so that now, to still the beating of my heart, I stood repeating, 'Tis some visitor entreating entrance at my chamber door, some late visitor entreating entrance at my chamber door. 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
0: So you want to see how good you are? 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
1: Well, we fight alone or all together?
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1: Now you listen to me. 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We are not sick men.

9 0 4 1 9 4 1 9 4 1 9 1 2 3 4 5 6 7 8 9 0 4 1 9 4 1 9 4 1 9 4 1 9 4 1 9 4 1 9 4 1 9 4 1 9 4 1 9 4 1 9 4 1 9 4 1 9 4 1 9 4 1 9 4 1 9 4 1 9 4 1 9 4 1 9 4 1 9 4 1 9 4 1 9 4 1 9 4 1 9 4 1 9 4 1 9 4 1 9 4 1 9 4 1 9 4 1 9 4 1 9 4 1 9 4 1 9 4 1 9 4 1 9 4 1 9 4 1 9 4 1 9 4 1 9 4 1 9 4 1 9 4 1 9 4 1 9 4 1 9 4 1 9 4 1 9 4 1 9 4 1 9 4 1 9 4 1 9 4 1 9 4 1 9 4 1 9 4 1 9 4 1 9 4 1 9 4 1 9

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2: But who or what are we dealing with?
3: 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Since before your sun burned hot in space, and before your race was born, I have awaited a question.
4: Are you machine or being?
3: I am both, and neither. I am my own beginning, my own ending. Behold,

0: Dolong Bridge was the last army outpost on the Nile River. Beyond it, there was only Kurtz.
1: Lance! Hey, Lance! What do you think?
2: It's beautiful.
1: Huh? I mean, what's the matter with you? You act kind of weird.
2: Hey, you know that last tab of acid I was saving?
1: Yeah.
2: I dropped it.
1: You dropped acid?
3: Sooner. This is mail for the boat. You don't know how happy this makes me, sir.
4: Why?
3: Now I can get out of here, if I can find a way. You're in the asshole of the world, Captain!
5: Captain, where are you going?
4: I gotta find somebody. I need some information. Pick me up the other side of the bridge.
5: Somebody go with him.
4: Yeah.
6: I want to go.

5, 5, 5, 5, 5, 5, 5, 5, 5, 5, 5, 5, 5, 5, 5, 5, 5, 5, 5, 5, 5, 5, 5, 5, 5, 5, 5, 5, 5, 5, 5, 5, 5, 5, 5, 5, 5, 5, 5, 5, 5, 5, 5, 5, 5, 5, 5, 5, 5, 5, 5, 5, 5, 5, 5, 5, 5, 5, 5, 5, 5, 5, 5, 5, 5, 5, 5, 5, 5, 5, 5, 5, 5, 5, 5, 5, 5, 5, 5, 5, 5, 5, 5, 5, 5, 5, 5, 5, 5, 5, 5, 5, 5, 5, 5, 5, 5, 5, 5, 5, 5, 5, 5, 5, 5, 5, 5, 5, 5, 5, 5, 5, 5, 5, 5, 5, 5, 5, 5, 5, 5, 5, 5, 5, 5, 5,

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2: 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Echo. 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Message of 38 characters follows. 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Foxtrot. 7. Oscar. Juliet. Victor. 3. K-Pac. Romeo. Tango. Papa. Zulu. 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
0: You play Russian roulette this way. I have this pistol. One bullet in chamber. 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

0: 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This'll break their balls.
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0: What the hell do you mean he's not there?
2: I checked every single car.
1: I'm telling you, he's not here.
0: Get your ass over here. We're going downstairs.
3: When you get to the car wash, keep your eyes open. 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

0: coast in a Navy PBR, a type of plastic patrol boat, pretty common sight on the rivers. They said it was a good way to pick up information and move without drawing a lot of attention. And that was okay. I needed the air and the time. Only problem was I wouldn't be alone.
1: Morning, Captain.
0: The crew were mostly just kids. Rock and rollers with one foot in their graves. The machinist, the one they called Chef, was from New Orleans. He was wrapped too tight for Vietnam. Probably wrapped too tight for New Orleans. Lance, on the forward 50s, was a famous surfer from the beaches south of L.A. To look at him, you wouldn't believe he'd ever fired a weapon in his life. Clean, Mr. Clean, was from some South Bronx shithole, and I think the light and space of Vietnam really put the zap on his head. Then there was Phillips, the chief. It might have been my mission, but it sure as shit was the chief's boat.
2: There's about 2 points where we can draw enough water to get into the Nung River. They're both hot. Belong to Charlie.
3: Don't worry about it.
2: Don't smoke. You know, I pulled a few special ops in here. About 6 months ago, I took a man who was going up past the bridge at Doe Long. He was regular Army, too. Heard he shot himself in the head.

8, 9, групи, 2, 4, номер, 8, 9, групи, 2, 4, 3, 9, 5, 9, 4, 3, 9, 5, 9, 4, 6, 8, 3, 0, 1, 6, 8, 3, 0, 1, 6, 9, 6, 7, 2, 6, 9, 6, 7, 2, 9, 3, 0, 8, 8, 9, 3, 0, 8, 8, 4, 6, 8, 3, 9, 4, 6, 8, 3, 9, 9, 6, 2, 4, 6, 9, 6, 2, 4, 6, 0, 1, 2.

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2: She's in Amsterdam. She works as a model for amateur photographers. She knows her business. The more you pay, the more she'll show. But the money she earns goes to the boss. He pays for her room and board, and her pusher, who keeps her supplied with drugs. Lorna's from Trinidad, but she works in London. She's a party girl. Special parties featuring group sex. Respectable men pay a lot to relax in her company, but the agency who arranged the parties will collect the money. Carmen disappeared from her home in Spain. Her parents think she's dead. She is held in virtual slavery in a whorehouse in Germany, where the foreign workers in a large industrial city there amuse themselves with her body. Ursula is a young Austrian girl. She is very much in demand among the camel drivers who stop at this oasis, which is far away from the places you've seen in the travel folders. Ursula can speak six languages, and a few years ago, she was an interpreter for a major oil company. What's a nice girl like Louise doing in a place like this? If statistics are correct, only a small percentage of the girls who practice the world's oldest profession do so by personal choice. The rest are led into prostitution by need, extortion, force, and violence. Many manipulated through their addiction to...

denne måde, hvor man der har jeg

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1: By the time you receive this cassette, I will have kidnapped one of your ladies. 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

0 0 0 0 0 0 0 0 0 0 0 0 0 0 0 0 0 0 0 0 0 0 0 0 0 0 0 0 0 0 0 0 0 0 0 0 0 0 0 0 0 0 0 0 0 0 0 0 0 0 0 0 0 0 0 0 0 0 0 0 0 0 0 0 0 0 0 0 0 0 0 0 0 0 0 0 0 0 0 0 0 0 0 0 0 0 0 0 0 0 0 0 0 0 0 0 0 0 0 0 0 0 0 0 0 0 0 0 0 0 0 0 0 0 0 0 0 0 0 0 0 0 0 0 0 0 0 0 0 0 0 0 0 0 0 0 0 0 0 0 0 0 0 0 0 0 0 0 0 0 0 0 0 0 0 0 0 0 0 0 0 0 0 0 0 0 0 0 0 0 0 0 0 0 0 0 0 0 0 0 0 0 0 0 0 0 0 0 0

0: please, please, no, no, I will watch Murder Capital Television as you say. 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I will watch
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